0: business, and small businesses are telling us that they simply can't absorb those costs anymore. They're going to have to raise prices.
1: Kids could be slipping past online safety checks simply by lying about their age. The eSafety Commissioner has raised concerns about Fortnite and Minecraft, warning their reliance on self-declared ages leaves young players vulnerable to harmful content and online predators. A man is accused of stalking, choking and sexually assaulting a woman walking through a park. Police allege the attack happened at Homebush in Sydney's West last month. The 27-year-old faces court today. And two men remain in custody over a shooting in WA's Midwest after a 32-year-old was allegedly shot in the leg by people known to him.
2: Research shows that regularly eating ultra-processed foods can increase your risk of developing type 2 diabetes by 53%. Search Diabetes Australia for more about the nation's fastest-growing chronic condition.
1: The Knights have locked in their replacement for suspended hooker Phoenix Crossland. Harrison Graham will start in Sunday's NRL Grand Final against the Roosters. While the Chooks are sweating on Connor Watson, who's still awaiting clearance after failing a head injury assessment last week. Meanwhile, Amy Shark will lead an all-star musical tribute to Jai Arrow before the match. She'll be joined by members of Grinspoon, Screaming Jets and Peking Duck, performing You'll Never Walk Alone. All artists are donating their appearance fees to MND charities.
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4: This is Heat Weather.
5: Fine and sunny today with a top of 25 degrees. Tomorrow, sunny and a high of 26. Partly cloudy for Sunday and Monday, a shower or two. 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

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It's R&B Fridays on the greatest day of the week. Hello, Damon Gherkin for MJ today, taking a super long weekend. As we made it to the final weekend of the Toowoomba Carnival of Flowers, we've got TRE still happening, the weekend long table, and the Paw Parade in Queen's Park on Sunday. I'm going to be there. I'm going to host it, so come down and say hi from 8:30. It's going to be absolutely massive. And don't forget, for the very first time, Oktoberfest at the Good Shed as well tomorrow from 2 p.m. Lederhausen's and pretzels and proasting as far as the eye can see. We're going to get you in the weekend mood with some R&B hits. Nelly Furtado, Say It Right, plays now.

Top of 28 and sunny in Warwick today as we do it for Snowy River, Toowoomba, where Caravan Adventures start. 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Damien Gakin for MJ. This is Beyonce's Halo.

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Damon Gherkin for M-Day today. 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All revealed with Carrie and Tommy Monday, Arvo at 5 p.m. It'll leave you

0: 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Hello, it's Damon Gherkin for MJ today. Alpha Bucks, it's worth $10,000 if you can get all 10 correct. 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And Rihanna's SOS plays next for R&B Fridays. 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

0: Fridays, hit South Queensland, Damon Joachim for MJ today, Mary Mary Shackles. 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
20: Hi, Rod McLeod with a fresh news update. Commonwealth Bank has decided to keep regional branches open for at least another 4 years. The bank has also pledged to upgrade 281 locations across the country. That includes branches in Stanthorpe, Warwick, Gatton, Dalby and Chinchilla. Queensland's peak building body has warned a shortage of tradies could hold back future housing growth. Master Builders says almost 45,000 new homes started construction across the state last financial year, up 22% on the year before. But the industry warns demand for skilled workers is set to surge as major infrastructure projects and preparations for the 2032 Olympics ramp up. Queensland Ballet is bringing its 2027 season to the Darling Downs and Southern Downs. The company's production of Hamlet will be staged at Toowoomba's Empire Theatre on February 19 and 20. Icons, Ballet's Greatest Hits, will then visit Stanthorpe on March 4 and Gundawindi on March 6.
19: Hit National News.
21: Good morning, it's Matthew Layton with you. The online safety watchdog says major gaming companies need to lift their game. Its latest report finds basic self-reporting remains a problem on some platforms when tackling child exploitation. The coalition claims Australians could end up paying more despite the nationwide card surcharge ban. Deputy Opposition Leader Jane Hume says businesses will simply pass transaction costs onto customers. On Seven, she's accused Prime Minister Anthony Albanese of taking Aussies for mugs.
22: He promised them that this would mean that they pay less when they check out, but that's not the case. Just because that cost isn't on the receipt doesn't mean it doesn't exist.
21: Jetstar insists flights will run as scheduled this NRL Grand Final weekend, despite customer service staff launching industrial action over workplace conditions. And the 2032 Olympic emblem is slowly coming together with the fourth piece unveiled, closely resembling two of the earlier designs.
23: Every load of laundry is a fresh start. 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
21: The Knights are preparing for a grand final send-off to remember. Fans in Newcastle are expected to turn out in force tomorrow morning as the team heads to Sydney. Club legend Kurt Gidley is expecting a massive crowd.
24: I think there's going to be tens of thousands of people lining the streets to watch the bus go out tomorrow, which I can't wait to see that footage again.
21: And News Corp reports Amy Shark and members of Grinspoon, the Screaming Jets and Peking Duck will soundtrack Jai Arrow's grand final pre-game lap of honour.
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19: This is Heat Weather.
20: Fine and sunny today with a top of 25 degrees. Tomorrow, sunny and a high of 26. Partly cloudy for Sunday and Monday, a shower or two. 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
1: Well, hello, Dame Gherkin for MJ Hit South Queensland. And look, it doesn't get too much better than this, right? It's a Friday, almost afternoon, long lunches on the horizon, blue skies as far as the eyes can see out of our studios here in Russell Street. Oktoberfest tomorrow, final weekend of Toowoomba Carnival of Flowers, NRL Grand Final on Sunday, and a day off Monday. It doesn't get any better than that. It really doesn't. It does, though, if you're getting excited to go to your very first concert next year, like my niece is. She got tickets to Bruno Mars. I didn't. Bruno plays right after Mary Mary Shackles, R&B Fridays in South Queensland.

Ashanti's Foolish, R&B Fridays, the greatest day of the work week. Damon Gherkin for MJ today on Hit South Queensland, your number one hit music station. As we head towards a sunny top of 26 degrees, right now we are sitting on 22 for Snowy River Toowoomba, where your caravan adventures start, Carrington Road, Torrington. A little Tupac right now for your Friday.

0: Queen of Christmas with an absolute R&B classic, Mariah Carey's We Belong Together in two hits time on Hit South Queensland. Hello, it's Dave McGurk in for MJ. And yes, there's already Christmas things up at Kmart at Grandy because there's only 12 more Fridays till Christmas. Count them down. This is Brandy and Monica.
1: Can I please talk to you for a minute? 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

0: Almost ready to thaw her out for Christmas. Mariah Carey hits South Queensland, R&B Fridays. Hello, it's Damo Gherkin for MJ. Jess and Rowan, they wake you up weekday mornings from 6. Rowan, mate, what's doing next week?
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0: R&B Fridays on Hit South Queensland, done and dusted. I tell you what, the weekend is looking pretty good. Oktoberfest at the Good Shed tomorrow. Of course, the final weekend of the Toowoomba Carnival of Flowers, the weekend long tables across the place, the Paw Parade on Sunday at Queen's Park, where I'll be there hosting, so come down and say hi. There's also the NRL Grand Final on Sunday, and it's a long weekend, and we've got some beautiful weather, and there's probably some events I'm completely forgetting about. So whatever you're doing, take care, look after yourself, and enjoy this, the greatest time of year in the Garden City. Lewis is up next, mate. Hello.
1: I mean, what can I say? It's a Friday. You got to agree. It's the best day of the week, right?
0: Sure is.
1: I mean, there's no better way to get into the weekend other than playing a bit of R&B. Matter of fact, it's non-stop all afternoon. We kick it all off, though, with a 30-minute R&B mashup from our favourite DJ Konski. Isn't he just amazing on the decks, hey?
0: Jealous of his skills.
1: Genuinely so, so, so good. Play him on the air next, right here.
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9: Good afternoon, Rod McLeod with a fresh news update. The opposition continues to raise concerns about the state of Queensland hospitals amid funding pressure and a burnt out workforce. Comes after revelations over 2,400 nurses quit last financial year. Labor leader Stephen Miles calling for more support for nurses.
23: Today's reports about frontline nurses being threatened with reduced hours are concerning. It's clear the LNP's only workforce plan is to cancel sick leave and cancel staff hours by putting more pressure on our burnt out and under-resourced health workers.
9: A man and woman have been charged after police found an allegedly stolen car near Warwick. Officers were called to Palgrave yesterday, finding the couple trying to refuel their white Mazda. Police alleged that car was stolen from Gundawindi on September 6. Daylight saving is back early Sunday morning, with the time in the southern states moving forward 1 hour. Southern Queenslanders will leave the clocks and watches as they are.
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24: Hello there, I'm Matthew Layton. Gaming giants are being warned to step up their efforts to keep online predators away from children. Australia's first major gaming safety audit has uncovered gaps in protections across Roblox, Fortnite, Minecraft and Steam. A 27-year-old man has been charged over the alleged choking and sexual assault of a woman in a park in Sydney's west. Three people have been charged after glass bottles were thrown at police responding to an out-of-control party in Brisbane's east last month. Melbourne's wild weather is far from over, with forecasters warning of another massive soaking. Parts of Victoria have already been hit by flash flooding, triggering more than 200 calls for help. Swimmers and surfers are being warned the shark risk remains along Perth's coast, despite a 13-metre whale carcass being removed from City Beach. And a death row inmate is fighting for life after surviving two lethal injections, with Tennessee suspending executions and ordering an independent investigation.
25: Did you know that diabetes is Australia's fastest growing chronic condition? Over 300 Australians are diagnosed with the condition every day. Search Diabetes Australia to find out more.
24: Roosters star Connor Watson will learn today if he's cleared for Sunday's grand final, with former player Luke Keary saying missing out would be brutal.
26: Obviously with the Roosters, you've got Cody Ramsey there, so he probably knows he's only getting on due to injury or HIV, but the Roosters, they do. Spencer Lenu missed out last week, so there's going to be one. It'll be Hugo, Spencer, or we don't know if Connor will be there yet, but it'll be devastating.
24: And some big Aussie music names are reportedly teaming up for Jai Arrow's grand final farewell, including Amy Shark and members of Grinspoon.
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1: This is heat weather.
9: Fine and sunny today, getting down to 9 degrees tonight. Tomorrow, a sunny day with a top of 26, sunny Saturday, and Sunday, partly cloudy. 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
0: 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And from the Nas to the Dars, Snoop Dogg, da-da-da-da-da, coming up as well. 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
29: Hi, Rod McLeod with a fresh news update. Police have charged a 37-year-old man from Boggabilla and a 22-year-old woman from Gundawindi. after police found an allegedly stolen car near Warwick. Officers were called to Palgrave yesterday morning, where they found a man and a woman trying to refuel the white Mazda. Police allege the car was stolen from Gundawindi on September 6. Murphy's Creek and Upper Lockyer residents are being warned to avoid thick smoke from a nearby bushfire. That fire is burning towards 15 Mile Road. Crews are on the scene. The warning remains at advice level. Good news for those who still prefer face-to-face banking. Commonwealth Bank has pledged to keep its regional branches open until at least 2030. That includes branches in Stanthorpe, Warwick, Gatton, Dalby and Chinchilla. New home builds in Queensland have hit a 10-year high. Almost 45,000 homes started construction across the state last financial year. That figure's up 22% on the previous year.
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2: Hello there, I'm Matthew Layton. Gaming giants are under fire for failing to do enough to protect children from online predators. E-Safety Commissioner Julie Inman-Grant has told Nine major platforms still have serious safety gaps, warning predators target the digital playgrounds where children spend their time.
3: So if you are a predator, whether you're a violent extremist or you're grooming for sexual purposes, you're going to go to the digital playgrounds where children are. And what we have found is the protections of child accounts are not on default to the extent they will.
2: The federal government is taking aim at migration operators accused of selling false hope to vulnerable visa applicants. Proposed rules would prevent agents from knowingly pursuing applications without legal grounds as authorities work to reduce pressure on the migration system. Police are appealing for witnesses after a man allegedly filmed a woman inside a burger restaurant toilet in the Perth CBD. And more heavy rain and storms are heading for Melbourne, raising fresh flooding fears.
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2: Jai Arrow's grand final lap of honour is set to feature some serious star power. Amy Shark and members of Grinspoon, the Screaming Jets and Peking Duck are reportedly teaming up to perform You'll Never Walk Alone ahead of Sunday's kickoff. You can catch all the grand final action on Listener. And Nick Maddison has earned a shock recall to Australia's test squad despite not playing first-class cricket since March last year. He's heading to South Africa alongside Victoria's Sam Harper ahead of next week's opening test.
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1: This is Heat Weather.
29: Fine and sunny today, getting down to 9 degrees tonight. Tomorrow, a sunny day with a top of 26, sunny Saturday, and Sunday, partly cloudy. 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
21: Yeah, let's do it. Hello, Lewis here on the very best day of the week. 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I mean, if there's any type of music to get you into the weekend, it's got to be R&B. 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Mia, you love. 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
21: 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Let's bring back some memories. That's on straight after Genuine and Pony. Now let's get your M&M's. Sing for the moment for R&B Friday.

0: up? 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
0: 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Case of the X, Maya. Wouldn't be R&B Fridays if we didn't play her, right? 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

0: 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My name is Lewis. 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
1: No, I'm really liking it, man. I'm an outdoor worker. I'm actually, I work as a gardener. I'm out there now. And the different vibes, the different pace is just, it's getting me through the day. Like, it's rising me up.
0: Oh, isn't he just amazing? Let's get you Kanye West, Jennifer Lopez, plus so many more artists all mashed up into one track. We'll get DJ Konski on the decks in minutes. Then straight after him, Beyonce. Coming up for R&B Fridays, don't go anywhere.
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24: Hi, Rod McLeod with a fresh news update. Queensland's peak building body has warned a shortage of tradies could hold back future housing growth. Master Builders says almost 45,000 new homes started construction across the state last financial year, up 22% on the year before. But the industry warns demand for skilled workers is set to surge as major infrastructure projects and preparations for the 2032 Olympics ramp up. Commonwealth Bank has decided to keep regional branches open for at least another 4 years. The bank has also pledged to upgrade 281 locations across the country. That includes branches in Stanthorpe, Warwick, Gatton, Dalby and Chinchilla. Queensland Ballet is bringing its 2027 season to the Darling Downs and Southern Downs. The company's production of Hamlet will be staged at Toowoomba's Empire Theatre on February 19 and 20. Icons, Ballet's Greatest Hits, will then visit Stanthorpe on March 4 and Gundawindi on March 6.
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26: Hi there, it's Amanda Myler with your news update. The government's making it harder for international students to transfer courses and stay here longer. Under the rules designed to crack down on course hopping, a student will need a separate visa to transfer courses. Migration lawyers and agents who try to game the system will also be checked. Opposition leader Angus Taylor's criticised the decision for businesses to drop the card surcharge, the coalition claiming Australians could end up paying more. Our online safety watchdogs demanding the world's biggest gaming platforms step up in protecting children. Age checks remain a massive issue, with the likes of Fortnite and Minecraft largely relying on the user to declare their age. And three men have been charged after two women were allegedly assaulted in separate home invasions in Sydney this week. Here is New South Wales Detective Inspector Virginia Gorman.
27: I would say planned, definitely. Very violent, excessively violent for three men armed with a weapon against vulnerable women home alone. It's excessive violence.
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26: It's already Party Central in Newcastle, where the Knights are running through their grand final preparations ahead of Sunday's big game against the Roosters. The team will board a bus to leave for Sydney in the morning, with thousands of fans expected to line the streets. Knights legend Andrew Johns has told us he believes Sunday will be one of the great days in Newcastle's history.
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25: This is Heat Weather.
24: Fine and sunny today, getting down to 9 degrees tonight. Tomorrow, a sunny day with a top of 26, sunny Saturday, and Sunday, partly cloudy. 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
32: Yeah, I just love it all, yeah. Really. And also, like, is it DJ Konski, the mashup or whatever that he does? Yeah. Oh, it's absolutely my favourite.
0: No, literally, I agree. 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

0: 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It's R&B Fridays. Next week, Monday, you've got to be listening to Carrie and Tommy because you've got to get ready to turn off the guilt and turn up the winning pleasure. You're probably thinking, what on earth am I talking about? All will be revealed next Monday with Carrie and Tommy. So if I was you, I'd be tuning in, okay? Next, TLC, No Scrubs. So, I mean, keep it locked right now and then never turn us off. Let's also get ya a bit of tipsy for R&B Fridays on the air as well next.
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0: R&B Fridays continues next with your favourite drive show, Carrie and Tommy, and make sure you listen to them next Monday. Get ready to turn off the guilt and turn up the winning pleasure. All will be revealed next Monday with Carrie and Tommy. They're on the air next. 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Laters!
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23: Good afternoon, Rod McLeod with a fresh news update. A man and woman have been charged after police found an allegedly stolen car near Warwick. Officers were called to Palgrave yesterday, finding the couple trying to refuel their white Mazda. Police alleged that car was stolen from Gundawindi on September 6. The opposition continues to raise concerns about the state of Queensland hospitals amid funding pressure and a burnt-out workforce. Comes after revelations over 2,400 nurses quit last financial year. Labor leader Stephen Miles calling for more support for nurses.
24: Today's reports about frontline nurses being threatened with reduced hours are concerning. It's clear the LNP's only workforce plan is to cancel sick leave and cancel staff hours by putting more pressure on our burnt out and under-resourced health workers.
23: Daylight saving is back early Sunday morning, with the time in the southern states moving forward 1 hour. Southern Queenslanders will leave the clocks and watches as they are.
8: HIT National News.
25: Hi there, it's Amanda Myler with your news update. Roblox has responded to the eSafety Commission's call for large gaming platforms to improve their safeguards around child safety. The company argues it prioritises the safety of children and continues to strengthen measures, including advanced detection technology. The ATO's move to ban credit card payments for tax bills is copping plenty of criticism. The opposition wants the federal government to overturn the ATO's decision, triggered by the new card surcharge ban. The boss of Australia's largest bank believes the RBA is done with hiking rates for now. CBA Chief Executive Matt Comyn says a lot will depend on quarterly inflation data released at the end of the month. He is also predicting Australia's property prices will bounce back if interest rates are reduced through next year as expected. And Amy Shark will lead an all-star musical tribute to Jai Arrow at Sunday's NRL Grand Final. She will be joined by members of Grinspoon, Screaming Jets and Peking Duck performing You'll Never Walk Alone.
26: Research shows that regularly eating ultra-processed foods can increase your risk of developing type 2 diabetes by 53%. Search Diabetes Australia for more about the nation's fastest-growing chronic condition.
25: A massive blow to the Roosters. Connor Watson is out of Sunday's grand final against the Knights with concussion from that prelim game. He's gone through a series of tests this week but has failed to get the Category 1 HIA overturned by the NRL. It means he's had his final game for the Chooks as he is off to join the Dragons next season. Coaches of both sides will speak with media in the morning. Meantime, South Sydney has re-signed Brandon Smith for another year, keeping him at the club until at least the end of 2028.
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8: This is HIT weather.
23: Fine and sunny today, getting down to 9 degrees tonight. Tomorrow, a sunny day with a top of 26, sunny Saturday, and Sunday, partly cloudy. 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
33: Da, da, da, da, da. It's the one and only
34: Carrie Bickmore
35: and Tommy Little. Boom, boom,
34: boom, boom, boom. This is Carrie and Tommy.
36: Yeah, yeah, yeah. Yes, welcome to it for your Friday afternoon. How are we, guys?
5: We're glad that this break is over so we can back in your ears on Monday.
36: We're almost back.
5: Yes, we've missed you all.
37: We have. Do you want to start off today with a super secret, simple
5: sound? What the hell? These are animal noises. That sounds like a group of kids.
36: Oh, Carrie, you're on the right
37: is
36: track.
37: Is it little goats?
36: They're called dwarf goats.
37: That is the most joyous.
5: Isn't it?
37: I want a house full of them.
5: I want to see what they look like when they're making that noise.
1: They you know sound how like we often put my
5: well, you know how we often put my laugh at the end of like little promos and stuff. I think we should put that at the end of it now.
36: Do not do that.
37: So good.
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7: Toowoomba's average unleaded price today is around $2.36 a litre, while some servos are selling it as low as $2.26. The average for diesel sits around $2.84. 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

0: Lucy and Nikki are in live for your R&B Fridays up next to drive you home. But right now, these are some of Carrie and Tommy's best bits.
1: Sometimes I mentally panic and just do things that make no sense.
0: Mm.
1: So one of my best mates who lives in another state surprised me on the weekend and turned up at my house. And it was so exciting. I gave him a huge hug and I was just having the best time. But it was his birthday a week ago. And so I said to him, "Oh my God, I've got you a present." Now.
2: He hadn't, had
1: you? No. But why did I say it?
2: What did you then round around?
1: He surprised me. Like,
2: yeah, why did you turn it back on him?
1: I don't know.
2: What was his surprise to you for? Anything?
1: Just fun.
2: Okay.
1: So then I ran upstairs into my room.
3: Oh,
1: and now
3: God.
1: I've got to find a birthday present?
3: That's so funny.
1: The only thing I could see that looked like I hadn't been opened or anything was I bought a Kindle because I finally converted.
2: Oh, you did?
1: Yeah.
2: Did you buy one?
1: And so it's still sitting in the box there.
2: Oh, my God. So, tell me you did not give him your Kindle.
1: So then I picked up the Kindle. And
2: Tommy?
1: I put it in a gift bag that I had there that just had other crap in it.
2: What is wrong with you?
1: Wait.
3: Heaps.
1: So much. He doesn't.
2: Read.
1: He doesn't enjoy reading.
3: Yeah, I was going to say, that's the key thing.
1: Nothing.
3: Is he a reader?
1: None of this was good.
3: Yeah,
1: and so
3: good.
1: I'm walking downstairs with a gift bag with my unopened Kindle in it.
3: What was your brain doing of how you were going to explain this gift?
1: So I'm struggling to work that bit
2: and
1: out.
2: And tell me
1: right?
2: You took the name off the gift bag.
1: No, the gift bag was just a separate bag from a shop. And then, and so I'm walking down with this and I'm thinking, he doesn't even want this as a present.
2: and I don't want to give it to him.
1: And I really want it.
3: You're basically giving him homework as a birthday present.
1: Yeah, and depriving myself of something I really want.
3: Yeah.
1: And then he was distracted talking to my housemate. And so then I walked over and I could see like our kitchen table. And on our kitchen table, there happened to be four new baseball caps, like there with tags still on that I bought that I don't know even from when, but they're sitting there. And so I put the Kindle down. and I pick up.
2: I wish there was CCTV of just watching you through that this whole process.
1: And I pick up four. Unwrapped.
2: You gave him all four?
1: I gave him all four. So I go, "Bro, I got you these."
2: Did you put them in the bag?
1: No. Just handed them to him. Meanwhile, he hasn't noticed that I've just brought a gift bag down with a Kindle that's sitting over there. So then I go, "I got you these for your birthday." And he goes, "Bro, these are sick." And they were like, it was like a Lakers cap. There were another like a cap I would have bought because I like them. And he's like, "These are sick. Thank you so much." And then he gets to the fourth one. And then he goes, "What's this one?" And I looked at it and I went, "Oh no." And it was a present that my housemate had bought me in Japan and had given to me. And it was just under the pile. And my housemate standing there.
2: What was on the cap?
1: And he goes, my friend goes, "What's this one?" And I go,
2: Johnny
1: goes, "Bro, that's that cap you got from Japan." And I'm like, "I got this one from Japan for you." He goes, "You got this from Japan for me?" And I said, "Yeah."
2: When did you go to Japan?
1: When were you in Japan? And I was like, I just went, I don't know, what, 6 months, 12 months, whatever it was. He goes, "And you got it for my birthday." And I went, yeah, I meant to give it to you like ages
2: You're too
1: ago.
2: Far in the lie at this point. You should have just said, "Bro, I didn't get you anything." And he would have found it all so funny. So did you just double down and stay with the cap from Japan and the three other caps and that's his present?
1: I just gave him four caps. And it turns out the irony being, and the reason why this is my friend thought the Japanese one was funny, the Japanese one says in Japanese, "Genius," on it.
4: Carrie and Tommy are signing off. But if you're ready to kick off your next big idea, it helps to think a little differently. Liberty. Loans for free thinkers. 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
2: Bye.
1: See ya.
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18: Hi there, it's Amanda Myler with your news update. Lawyers accused of trying to game Australia's visa system will face tougher penalties under a government crackdown. Proposed new rules would stop agents from knowingly pursuing visa applications without legal grounds as authorities work to ease pressure on the country's migration system. The scrapping of card surcharges continues to be slammed as the ATO announces it now won't accept credit card payments. Opposition leader Angus Taylor says it is beyond comprehension by an insensitive government. Millions of us are in for a wet weekend with river flooding, flash flooding and a spring thunderstorm outbreak impacting a large area of southeast Australia. Here's David Crock from the Bureau of Meteorology.
19: We could see more flood warnings issued over the next few days as that more of that rain hits the catchments, which many of them, as I said, are quite wet.
18: And after almost 60 years, a major bank has dropped KPMG following the audit leak scandal. ANZ has used KPMG since 1969.
7: Did you know that diabetes is Australia's fastest growing chronic condition? Over 300 Australians are diagnosed with the condition every day. 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
18: Connor Watson has been ruled out of the NRL Grand Final. The Roosters utility suffered concussion in the prelim game and had tests this week to try and play, but hasn't been cleared. Meantime, Knights legend Andrew Johns has told us he believes Sunday will be one of the great days in Newcastle's history.
6: The DNA of the club and the DNA of the town is play for each other. 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
22: Fine and sunny today, getting down to 9 degrees tonight. Tomorrow, a sunny day with a top of 26, sunny Saturday, and Sunday, partly cloudy. 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

0: Right around the country, you got Lucy and Nikki from the Happy Hour with Lucy and Nikki podcast, and it's time for this.
1: Mirror, mirror on the wall, who's the smartest of them all? It's about to get tricky. Lucy versus Nikki.
0: Okay, if you are new here, there are five questions. Lucy and Nikki must buzz in with their name when they know the answer. The first person gets the answer wrong, the other gets a chance to answer and claim a point. Best of five wins. We go to a tiebreaker if it is even. Today, girls, you are taking on the NRL Grand Final.
2: Oh, gosh. Babe. Okay. Just the Grand Final or NRL in general?
0: Producer Gary.
3: Bit of both.
2: Okay.
0: NRL.
4: Guys, Lucy is an NRL...
2: Nepo baby?
4: Goat. Yeah. I was like, a goat descent.
2: I'm an NRL Nepo baby, if that's even a thing.
4: Lucy's dad was a massive NRL player. Shout out Peter Jackson.
2: He was.
0: Yeah. All right, the question one.
2: So I reckon I got this in the bag, but anyway, we'll see.
4: There we go. I do too.
0: Question one. How many Sydney teams are in the NRL?
2: Lucy.
0: Yes.
2: Can I have a moment to count?
0: Yeah.
2: Okay, you know, do I get a bonus point if I name them all?
3: No, but just tell us your thinking.
4: You just, okay. Just cook the way
2: Roosters,
4: you need to.
2: Roosters, Manly Sea Eagles, the Rabbitohs, Penrith Panthers, Canterbury Bulldogs.
4: Oh, wow.
2: Is that it? Five?
0: No.
2: Oh, pretty close. Come on.
4: Pretty close. You can't say
0: Nikki, pretty you want to have a crack?
2: No.
4: Yeah, Manly Sea Eagles, Canberra Raiders.
2: Canberra Raiders is in Canberra, you idiot. I get, okay, I'm going to go six then.
4: Hang on, who's missing?
2: Six.
0: No, that is incorrect.
2: Seven.
0: Four. Incorrect.
4: 11. How many?
0: Incorrect. Nikki, you're the
4: Magpies?
0: Closest so far.
4: Oh, the Tigers. No, they don't exist anymore.
0: No. It is nine.
2: Nine Sydney teams. Okay, let me try and name them all then.
0: No,
2: okay.
0: No, we don't have time. We're going to move on.
3: We do have to move on.
0: Sorry.
2: Okay,
0: sure
2: can I know what the other four were then?
3: You missed out on West Tigers. You missed out on Penrith. You missed
2: I
3: out
2: I just said the
3: on...
2: Tigers.
3: I
2: said Penrith.
3: Okay, sorry. I'm just going off the dome here.
2: Okay.
3: Parramatta. You missed Parramatta.
4: Oh, the eels. Baby. The There's slippery eels.
2: I reckon I still get that because I was pretty close.
3: No, it's a neutral.
4: I reckon no, you don't okay. get that, babe. Sorry. That's not the rules.
0: Question two.
4: Nice try, bro.
0: Who was the pre-game performance at last year? Yes.
4: Teddy Swim.
0: That is correct.
4: Do I get a bonus point if I knew what brand he was wearing?
2: No.
4: Camilla.
0: Was he wearing Camilla, was he? Wow.
4: Yeah.
0: Question three. How many of the NRL team's mascots have wings?
2: Lucy.
4: Oh.
2: Yes. Oh, that's... These are hard. Okay.
3: These are hard.
2: Sea Eagles.
0: Yep.
4: I think that might be it, babe.
2: Roosters.
0: Mm-hmm.
2: Kind of thing.
0: There's one more.
4: Three
2: then.
4: But who?
2: No, I get it.
4: Who?
2: The
4: owls.
2: Okay, so who did I say? The seagulls and
4: the roosters.
2: Roosters. Who else is there?
4: There's the Brisbane birdies.
2: Far out.
4: Who is it?
0: It's
2: tell us. I don't know, but
0: it's the dragons.
2: Yeah. Oh, of course.
4: The mystical creature.
2: Oh, that's is that a technicality? Actually an animal.
0: I apologize.
4: Oh, I forgot that mystical creature.
0: I forget that the question's not name all three. I forget that.
4: Yeah, I was like, thanks, Sean.
0: Sorry, I forgot that was a question. All right, question four. Which NRL team won three premierships back-to-back-to-back?
2: Lucy! The Roosters.
4: Oh, no.
0: That is incorrect.
4: It's the bloody Penrith Panthers.
0: Yeah, it is.
2: Oh, I thought you meant...
4: Nathan Cleary, shout out, my man.
2: Didn't the Roosters win three back-to-back a while ago? Yeah, sorry, I was thinking back.
0: No, yeah, so Nikki,
4: do you guys remember
0: two?
4: Craig Wing, who played for the Roosters?
2: No.
4: He was such a heartthrob.
0: All right.
2: I don't.
0: Question five.
2: So it's 2-1 to Nikki, which is crazy.
4: Yeah. Oh, this is crazy. Yeah. I'm the comeback queen, man.
2: Right. You also know way less about the NRL than I do.
4: Yeah, but I knew the Panthers, baby. Purr.
2: All yeah, right. Okay, anyway.
0: Next question. Nikki, if you get this right, you're the winner.
4: Oh, I can't believe it.
0: True or false?
2: Oh.
0: The Tina Turner musical cast performed.
2: Lucy.
0: Yes.
2: Keep going, sorry. Do you know? No, Tina Turner. I had a little moment the other day, guys. I went to one of my dad's old stadiums that he played at when he used to play for the North Sydney Bears. and I saw Tina Turner perform simply the best there when I was
0: insane.
2: 3 years old.
0: That's sick. How cool.
2: How cool is that? Right. And I remember it so well, and she had a really husky voice.
0: True or false, the Tina Turner musical cast performed at the grand final in 2023.
2: Lucy.
0: Yes.
2: True.
0: That is correct.
2: I'm back in the game. This is the tiebreaker.
0: Back in the game.
4: Oh, my God, tiebreaker.
0: All right.
4: Oh, don't.
0: This is a hard one.
4: Okay.
0: What team does Kalyn Ponga play for?
2: Lucy!
4: Oh.
2: Newcastle Knights.
4: Gathan Knights!
2: We love you, Kalyn Ponga! Ponga, Ponga.
0: She came back.
4: Oh, you know what? She should. As she should, girl. As she should.
0: Oh, you got Lucy and Nikki.
1: 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Want more Lucy and Nikki? 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
6: The roadworks at the moment affecting Anzac Ave, and also as you're getting on to Toowoomba Athol Road there, some minor delays coming through Drayton and Harristown in each direction. A few minor delays also around James Street and Ruthven Street, but pretty good at the moment. New England Highway, no dramas either on the Warrego Highway or the Toowoomba Bypass. 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
2: And guys, just when you thought you knew it all, there's another dating trend that we need to watch out for, people.
3: Oh, mate. As someone that's in the trenches, no more trends
2: well,
3: for this lady.
2: This is for my single girlies or the boys as well, anyone that's looking to meet someone. So we've all heard of ghosting, which obviously is like super brutal, but there's a new one you need to watch out for, and it's called dial toning.
3: Oh.
2: So this dating behavior is similar in nature to ghosting, although there's some important context here. Dial toning involves sharing your phone number or contact information with someone and then just completely ignoring their attempts to communicate. So wow. You're kind of halfway there. You're obviously chatting with someone. They say, can I get your number? Or you say, here's my number. Then they reach out to you, which fair enough, you've got the contact details to do so. And then you just never hear from them.
3: Yeah.
2: Brutal.
3: Yeah. Well, do you know what? I don't know if this is like kind of similar, but I've definitely been in a situation where people have kind of been like, let's go on a date. And then when you actually try and be like, oh, does Tuesday sound good? They're like, it just like goes really vague. It's like, it's very non-committal.
2: Well, it says here, it says, you know, some people might give it out to be nice or maybe they feel pressure in the moment. Like they feel like they can't say no. But like, it's the kind of the same premise as ghosting. I'm like, even if you change your mind, can't you just reply and say, hey, it was really nice to meet you too. Listen, I'm not in a position to go out with you.
3: Do you know, this doesn't happen to me very often, I think, because I'm much too scary to ask on a date, but I did get asked on a date, to be fair. I did get asked on a date by this guy, which was, it was kind of weird because I was giving him no indication that the window of opportunity was even open. Mm. But, you know, whatever, shoot your shot, playboy.
2: Homeboy, playboy.
3: And I felt like I had to say, I did write back like a really nice but firm no, because he was kind of like super persistent. Like I was trying to make him read between the lines initially.
2: And then you just had to go
3: and then
2: hard.
3: I had to just be like, listen, I'm really sorry, but I just lied and said I was seeing someone.
2: Honestly, when in doubt, hit him with I'm with someone.
3: Well, you know, like you can't argue with that.
2: 100% because it's like not
3: and
2: the
3: place.
2: And you
3: know what? That same cat slid into my DMs the other day. I'm like, read the room, bro.
2: He's back for round two.
3: He's always back. I'm starting to be like, is he just absolutely inept of like understanding a social situation?
2: Well, sometimes like people get really flattered by that, but like how many times is too many times, my bro?
3: Right. I'm going to start dial toning him or whatever it's called.
2: Well, you should, babe.
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6: Still got those minor delays out there at the moment on James Street and Ruthven Street for your Friday afternoon run. Do have that roadworks affecting Anzac Ave and the run onto Toowoomba Athol Road there, mostly affecting Drayton and Harristown there in each direction. Most of the other majors looking pretty good on the Warrego still and no big delays on the Toowoomba bypass. There's the Queensland we love and the one we fear, and it takes an unwavering resilience to call both home. Suncorp Insurance, resilience never rests. That's all the latest traffic, now up to date on Darling Downs, hit 100.7.
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14: This is a hit news briefing.
2: Hi there, it's Amanda Myler with your news update. Lawyers accused of trying to game Australia's visa system will face tougher penalties under a government crackdown. Proposed new rules would stop agents from knowingly pursuing visa applications without legal grounds as authorities work to ease pressure on the country's migration system. The scrapping of card surcharges continues to be slammed as the ATO announces it now won't accept credit card payments. Opposition leader Angus Taylor says it is beyond comprehension by an insensitive government. Millions of us are in for a wet weekend with river flooding, flash flooding and a spring thunderstorm outbreak impacting a large area of southeast Australia. Here's David Crock from the Bureau of Meteorology.
15: We could see more flood warnings issued over the next few days as that more of that rain hits the catchments, which many of them, as I said, are quite wet.
2: And after almost 60 years, a major bank has dropped KPMG following the audit leak scandal. ANZ has used KPMG since 1969.
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2: Connor Watson has been ruled out of the NRL Grand Final. The Roosters utility suffered concussion in the prelim game and had tests this week to try and play, but hasn't been cleared. Meantime, Knights legend Andrew Johns has told us he believes Sunday will be one of the great days in Newcastle's history.
17: The DNA of the club and the DNA of the town is to play for each other. And when you play for the Knights, you know the responsibility of playing for your people. And that's what they're doing, this current crop. And the town is responding, the fans are responding, and they're lifting this team.
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14: This is Heat Weather.
19: Fine and sunny today, getting down to 9 degrees tonight. Tomorrow, a sunny day with a top of 26, sunny Saturday, and Sunday, partly cloudy. 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

0: absolutely love your new single, and we saw that Alex Earl is in the film clip. We are such diehard Alex Earl fans. What was it like working with her?
1: Honestly, she was so cool, truly. Yeah. Like, I had never met her before that, and I didn't know much about her, but, like, going into that, I just knew of Alex Earl as kind of, I'm assuming most people would. But yeah, after getting to know her and getting to meet her and experience like watching her on set and how she performs to the camera and how she kind of acts, because it is like, it's like a mini,
2: yeah,
1: a little mini movie.
2: It is. It's a sick video.
1: Yeah, it was. Yeah. It was killer, and she's exceptional and so kind and down to earth and thoughtful and sweet. It was really cool.
2: Obviously, you gave us that single. That was kind of a standalone. It wasn't on the album, but you're working on new music as we speak, I imagine. Yeah.
1: Yeah.
2: Yeah.
1: Yeah. And I'm taking some time. I've pretty much just toured for like the last 3 years.
2: Yeah.
1: But more specifically, the last year and a half, I've been on tour constantly. So I'm gonna take a couple months to kind of gather my thoughts and. Yeah, I'm really excited for next year.
2: Good on you, man. 9 shows in Australia is insane. Not many artists can ever get to do that in their career, let alone, you know, when they were playing the Lansdowne 4 years ago and now they're doing 9 arenas. Must be pretty surreal for you.
1: It is amazing, and I'm really, really, really excited to be here.
2: Yeah, awesome. What can we expect from the tour?
1: Obviously, the backflips.
2: Good?
1: Yes, the backflips, the Spider-Man stuff, but I haven't given Australians, I haven't given them much over the last couple of years, performance-wise. I just haven't been here. I haven't been able to do these kinds of shows. So this will be a large step up from, I think, what anyone would remember that's been to a show here. It's like the most mature show that I've ever put on. And I think I've done the most development in my voice over the last year. Yeah. And it's never felt stronger to me. I think it's been really nice to see my voice really, like, I don't know, like, come to life the last year, as I'm learning to use it still.
2: Yeah.
1: So it's the best vocal performance that I've ever put on.
3: Benson Boone, thank you so much for coming on. We really, really appreciate it.
1: Thank you for having me. Thank you, guys.
2: You're a legend, Benson. And Benson Boone brings his 2026 Wanted Man Tour to Australian arenas this November, featuring special guest Rule. Grab your tickets right now from frontiertouring.com.
4: 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The L, the U, the C, the Y. Lucy and Nikki be back. 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

0: drive home. You got Lucy and Nikki from the Happy Hour with Lucy and Nikki podcast. And
1: want to take me home. Oh, that's the final drive show.
2: I don't.
1: In the can for 2026 from Lucy and Nikki.
2: Yes, Lucy and Nikki are officially over and out on this slot for the year.
1: We are indeed.
2: It's been so much fun. We've loved filling in for Carrie and Tommy. They're back on the radio next week.
1: They're back on Monday.
2: If you guys did like what you heard, join us on our podcast, Happy Hour with Lucy and Nikki. We've got a lot more content over there. We're pretty rogue.
1: In the meantime, I've got one thing to say. We're actually back tomorrow morning for Saturday morning, but one thing to say to you, and that's... Mm-hmm. Calm the Knights.
0: Calm the Knights.
2: I was like, what is that?
0: Specifically, Caelan Ponga.
1: Shout out, Caelan. We love Caelan. We love the Knights. Oh, ripping, yeah, boys.
2: I know. Granny weekend. Let's go.
1: I love to see an underdog choke the trophy home.
2: Yeah, it's nice to have different teams in the granny this year.
1: Yeah, it is nice.
2: Yeah.
0: Oi, I've got to say a big shout out to Betty's Burgers too, who have got us through this drive shot slot. They've been giving us lots of cash to give to everyone. $500 every day.
1: And so many burgers.
2: Betty's Burgers have been saving all of these people from their heartache, from their bad breakups. So break up with your burger joint, guys, and move on with Betty's Burgers because they are where it's at.
1: Doing God's work, really.
2: And honestly, make sure you get the dipping sauce because it's that bloody good.
1: It's unreal.
2: Unreal.
0: So good. If you're ready for something fresh and real, break up with your burger and move on with Betty's Burgers, premium Aussie burgers made to order every time because moving on tastes pretty good. We are back on your radio tomorrow morning from 8 a.m. Until then,
2: bye. See ya.
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2: Hi there, it's Amanda Myler with your news update. The boss of Australia's largest bank believes the RBA is done with hiking rates for now. CBA Chief Executive Matt Comyn says a lot will depend on quarterly inflation data released at the end of this month. He is also predicting Australia's property prices will bounce back if interest rates are reduced through next year as expected. Three men have been charged after two women were allegedly assaulted during separate home invasions across Sydney's southwest this week. Sex Crime Squad Commander Detective Superintendent Virginia Gorman says the women are victims of excessive violence.
5: They have minor physical injuries. Physical injuries can be overcome easily. It's the mental injuries of having a person invade your home and do that kind of violence to you that will be a long time for them to recover from them.
2: And the government's card surcharge changes continue to be slammed, with the ATO announcing it now won't accept credit card payments. Deputy Opposition Leader Jane Hume says businesses will simply pass transaction costs on to customers.
16: Research shows that regularly eating ultra-processed foods can increase your risk of developing type 2 diabetes by 53%. Search Diabetes Australia for more about the nation's fastest-growing chronic condition.
2: Bruce's utility Connor Watson will miss the NRL Grand Final after failing to receive clearance from an independent doctor. He suffered a head knock 1 minute into his time on field in the prelim game and has failed to make it through tests this week. He joins Knights pair Phoenix Crossland and Jacob Saifidi as unlucky players to miss the Premiership game. Injured Newcastle prop Trey Mooney tells us just to be a part of it all is something special.
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19: This is Heat Weather.
20: Fine and sunny today, getting down to 9 degrees tonight. Tomorrow, a sunny day with a top of 26, sunny Saturday, and Sunday, partly cloudy. 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

0: It's called Fifi Fevenick's Happy Hour, and we take that pretty seriously.
1: Big thanks for choosing to be with us this evening, Fifi Fevenick. This is the Happy Hour.
2: Dasha! Wait, I miss you guys. How are you?
3: Oh, Dasha, we miss you so much. And you know what? Not everyone has a best friend that is a multi-platinum award-winning superstar, but my BFF is joining us now live from the States. Dasha, so good to see you.
2: So good to see you too, my best friend. Oh my God.
3: I know. And BFF.
2: Are you working on your dance moves?
3: Yeah, working on my dance moves. I know Memo, okay, back to front. Because Memo, your brand new single. We need to talk about this.
4: So good.
3: Good. You should be so proud of this. And I know you said it was such a joy. And I heard you talking about, when you rang me the other night and you were telling me, like,
2: when we FaceTimed and fell asleep together on the phone.
5: No, you hang up, Dasha. No, you hang up.
3: But you it was huge for you working with the three songwriters you're working with, Shane, Ashley, and Ben. And it was such an empowering song for you to write as a woman. I love all of that.
2: Yeah, that's exactly how it was. Honestly, we started the session. I was just like talking about this guy that I'd been talking to that was just, oh my God, embarrassing. and they were just like, well, that's the concept right there. And I was like, say less. We're doing this right now.
4: Now, Dasha, you're speaking about things that are embarrassing and dance moves. Now, Fifi Box One Night Only. We did a concert, Dasha. We did thousands and thousands of people.
3: I sold out the plenary here in Melbourne, Dasha. It was me.
2: Are you being dead ass right now?
3: I'm serious. Tickets were free.
4: Tickets were free.
3: Okay. They were free tickets.
5: But we filled it.
2: Tickets were free.
3: I filled a stadium type theatre.
4: They were free.
3: It was amazing, Dasha. And I sang for 3 hours.
2: Did you lock people in their seats? Or did they let them get up? what was the vibe?
4: Thank you.
3: I can thank you for this because... the moment you let me on stage with you to sing Austin, I was like PR for you on steroids. I've been singing your music. Bye, bye, bye. I am there front and center. And then this gave me the opportunity to sell out one of Melbourne's biggest theaters.
2: I don't even need the radio support. Just like send Fifi down the street in boomebox and like honestly.
3: Wait, so Memo, everyone will know the lyrics to Memo by the end of the day.
4: But it was one night only, Dasha. We're not doing it ever again because this is what it sounded like.
6: I was petrified, and I could never live without you by my side.
3: I love it. Here she is.
4: I love it.
2: No attitude inside. She doesn't need it.
3: Yeah.
4: Here we go. Listen.
3: Gloria Gaynor. Started it with Gloria Gaynor there.
4: That was the number one hit at the start, wasn't it?
3: Yes.
2: Yeah, the crowd seems alive, though. It's not bad.
3: They were. But
5: what a stellar review. The crowd seems alive.
3: Well, we called it one night only, but the
2: crowd was there.
3: By popular demand, people are asking for another one. So I think next time, special guest of honor, my best friend Dasha.
2: Yeah, could you maybe wait till I'm in town? Good God.
3: We will. That was a massive miss by us.
4: Hey, Dasha, we've got that on record now, and she will play that. When you're in town, you're going to have to get on stage with her and sing. I feel sorry for you. It's one night only. We will not do it again. But now that you've said that, this is going to happen
2: one
4: again.
2: One night only. Yes. Okay, but only if you, Fev and Nick, get to do backup dancing, okay? Mike's.
4: Yeah.
2: Cowbell. Well, you have a choice.
5: Oh, Cowbell.
4: I'll have a Cowbell. But Fee and I sung a song together. I went up on stage and sung with her.
3: Yes, you did.
4: And butchered it. Okay. I was Bradley Cooper, and she was Lady Gaga.
2: We need baritone, so that would work. Mm. So
4: I wear a cowbell, though.
3: Do you know what clearly I'm your biggest fan and best friend, but you live authentically, and that's what I love about your music because I connect to it. You live what you feel, and then even on all your socials, you are living the best life. How often do I go, look at Dasha, she's playing pool and drinking with her mates, and is life just fun and you are literally living your dreams at the moment?
2: Dude, to be honest, it is. Because I realize like this career is too crazy not to just do normal shit. You know what I mean? I was in Cabo in Mexico all weekend. I played a show, so I had one day of work. But let me tell you the bender that I went on after.
5: Yeah.
2: And I was in the GA pool, and people kept looking at me and like, are you? And And I'm like, yeah, it's me, but with wet hair and makeup on my face, like,
4: and
2: live life, baby.
5: And this is how much Fee loves you, Dasha. You said, you know, it's drinking and playing pool, and Fee's like, yay. And then when Fev and I are tired from doing the exact same thing, boys, come on, where's your professionalism?
2: What the hell?
5: I just live in Dasha's life.
4: I am the girl version of Dasha.
3: You are.
4: We are literally the same.
2: We also look alike, which is crazy. You know? So it's like,
5: twins.
4: You're saying that I'm hot too. Oh, wow. Hey, just on a serious note, the passing of Dolly Parton, and she's been celebrated all around the world, and, you know, your genre mostly is country. What an icon.
2: Oh, my God. It's so, so tragic and such sad news, especially because, like, I'm good friends with Tish and Brandy, and obviously it's Miley's family, and she was the goddaughter. It was just like, oh, my God, it's so sad. But I realized, like, as sad as it was, like, losing the last, we always joke about, like, she's, like, the last American that everyone can agree on.
3: Yes.
2: You know, we lost her, but it was so beautiful seeing everyone from every different background, from everywhere across the world, just, like, celebrate what truly we all believe in, you know, and like what we actually want for the world. And
4: beautiful.
2: She's just, oh my God, forever in my heart, because she was so herself. It's kind of what we were talking about. She was so out there in herself and knew how to make jokes at herself and was just stayed out of politics. She just like, it was so inspiring. She just was exactly who she was and led with love all the time. There was no judgment ever.
3: And that is exactly what you do. So I just said that before. Authentically living your life, keep creating this music memo. And you can see this next year, one night only, Fifi Box with Dasha.
4: Dasha and I will be going out in a bender before that.
7: Oh. Thank you, Dasha.
2: Yeah.
0: Love you.
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0: Hey, this is Cyril, and you're listening to Breathless. I've always been a big fan of The Cause, and especially their song Breathless. So to put out my own version is really exciting. I knew as soon as I posted it, this one was going to be special.
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1: 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How old are you?
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1: I'm going to draw four numbers. What number did you think that was, Jay Lee?
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13: Good morning, it's Amanda Milet with your news update. A rogue AI agent has again hacked into an Australian government site. OpenAI has confirmed it accidentally accessed a New South Wales National Parks and Wildlife Service web application back in June, but only came clean this week. Political figures have been left shocked by the sudden passing of Bruce Baird at the age of 84. The former Liberal MP was a key figure in securing the Sydney Olympics. The captain of the Fly Dubai flight, who was stabbed by his co-pilot in an alleged mid-air attempted hijacking, says he couldn't let his passengers die.
19: When I was down on the floor, I could sense the aircraft going down. I knew I had to make one last push. The door was right there. Even though I was injured, I just opened it, and everyone got out.
13: Audio of DW News. And a magnitude 4.8 earthquake has rattled Melburnians overnight, striking southeast of the city.
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13: Central and Newcastle, where the Knights will this morning board a bus for Sydney and tomorrow's NRL Grand Final. Thousands of fans are expected to line the streets. Knights legend Denny Badiris tells us you can expect absolute scenes as the boys head off.
20: There will be a time within that 15, 20 minutes when they go from here out to the Link Road and get on the M1 where they'll go, we have to come back here with this trophy. And they'll have that moment. They'll have some clarity.
13: The Roosters have that one late change with star utility Connor Watson ruled out over the Category 1 HIA.
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21: Today on the Darling Downs, mostly fine with a top of 26. Tonight, down to 12. And tomorrow, mostly fine with a high of 27. 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
16: Good morning, it's Amanda Myler with your news update. It has happened again. Artificial intelligence company OpenAI has come clean on another unauthorised hack on an Australian government department. The OpenAI agent hacked into a New South Wales government website in June, accessing non-public data on bushfires. Only just reported by the US company, it follows a similar breach involving Medicare information. Former Liberal politician Bruce Baird has died at the age of 84. Prime Minister Anthony Albanese says Australia's lost a real gentleman and a true parliamentarian. He was the minister driving Sydney's successful Olympic bid. The Fly Dubai pilot, hailed a hero after being stabbed mid-air by a colleague on a flight from Dubai to Tel Aviv, says he knew the aircraft was going down but couldn't let his passengers die. Israeli PM Benjamin Netanyahu claims a 9/11 type disaster was prevented. And a 4.8 magnitude earthquake has rattled thousands of Aussies overnight. It struck southeast of Melbourne.
17: Research shows that regularly eating ultra-processed foods can increase your risk of developing type 2 diabetes by 53%. Search Diabetes Australia for more about the nation's fastest growing chronic condition.
16: Thousands of fans are expected to line Newcastle streets this morning as the team departs for Sydney ahead of tomorrow's NRL Grand Final. Leaving club headquarters at 9:30 a.m. local time, supporters are encouraged to gather along the route as the bus makes its way out of town. Former Knights Premiership coach Michael Hagan tells us it's been a long wait between designers.
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20: Today on the Darling Downs, mostly fine with a top of 26. Tonight, down to 12. And tomorrow, mostly fine with a high of 27. 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
15: Good morning, it's Amanda Myler with your news update. A rogue open AI agent has hacked into another Australian government website. It happened back in June, but the company's only just disclosed it. It involves the New South Wales National Park and Wildlife Service web application. No public details have been accessed. A 4.8 magnitude earthquake has rattled thousands of Aussies overnight. It struck southeast of Melbourne near Leongatha. The Fly Dubai pilot, hailed a hero for foiling an alleged plane hijacking attempt, has spoken publicly for the first time.
16: I was trying my best to save myself, but at the same time, I knew I couldn't let everyone else perish.
15: Audio there from DW News. He is in a stable condition after being stabbed by his co-pilot during the flight from Dubai to Tel Aviv. And Manchester City has lodged an appeal following a guilty verdict over serious financial breaches. The club's accused of using sham commercial contracts to inflate revenue and understate costs.
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15: Thousands of fans are expected to line Newcastle streets this morning as the team departs for Sydney ahead of tomorrow's NRL Grand Final. 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
18: 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And you've got to be grateful, don't you? And thankful. 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
4: Today on the Darling Downs, mostly fine with a top of 26. Tonight, down to 12. And tomorrow, mostly fine with a high of 27. 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
0: Yeah.
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0: I noticed. 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
1: Good evening. We start tonight crossing live to Lucy and Nikki for the wildest breakups ever. With your burger and move on with Betty's Burgers.
0: Yeah, the legends of Betty's Burgers have given us $500 cash to give you guys just by telling us your wildest breakup story goes.
2: That's
3: guys,
2: right.
3: And it's ironic.
2: It's not ironic. Isn't it ironic?
3: Because we just had, right across our desk, a fresh Betty's Burger right
2: livid.
3: In front of me. Some chippies. It's taking everything in my might to not eat one while I'm on the microphone, but I just know that I'd
0: have to. Give us a bit of ASMR.
2: The way you're side-eyeing those chippies when you're trying to get through this break is truly, you know, entertaining, babe.
3: I know. I'm gagging at the bit, as
2: they say. Amazing. And, like, I'm just looking at it right now, guys. And it's delivered just like the picture. Fresh
0: they
2: and real.
0: They do look like the picture, don't they? The little wrap.
2: I know.
0: The fresh and lettuce sticking out.
3: Two words for you, fresh and real, dog.
2: Fresh and real, baby. That's it.
0: Fresh and real. All right, let's check out some of these wild breakup stories. We every day we do this, phones go crazy. Yeah. So many people want to be part of this. So many
2: I
0: people
2: think
0: have been broken
2: better
0: up
2: and better, like the stories have. So who have we got today?
0: We have. We've got Chantel on the phone. Hello, Chantel.
4: Hi.
2: Tell us your breakup story.
4: So I broke up with my ex-fiancé of 10 years because I caught him cheating for the fifth time with other men.
3: Oh, no. So how did you bounce back from that, babe? Because I listened to a podcast recently where a woman went through something similar and it really rattled her. So she actually went to this special therapist and she said it's a lot more common than you think. A lot of people are married or dating men that are secretly gay. I'm saying it.
2: Wow. Yeah, so what happened?
4: So just came to bed one night and I literally picked up my wedding dress 2 days earlier and he had fallen asleep with his phone in his hand like he had a tendency to do and I found him on Grindr messaging people.
3: Taylor's old as time. You are not alone,
2: and,
3: Diva.
2: And is he like openly gay now or like where's he at?
4: I wouldn't even know. I tried to stay friends because we did run in the same circle, so for the sake of all of our mutual friends I tried to be really civil, and then he found out I was seeing other people and called me a few nasty words and proceeded to block me and tell me that I was the problem.
3: He's allowed to be gay and a cheater, but you're not allowed to move after you've broken up. What
2: have
3: a loser.
2: Your cake and eat it too, isn't it?
3: Yeah, no.
4: A little bit.
3: Well, you know what? You get $500 for all the troubles you've been through.
4: Amazing. It's the best thing to come out of that relationship.
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0: People have been saying that all week, haven't they?
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2: Good morning, it's Amanda Myler with your news update. One part of Australia has been rattled overnight by a 4.8 magnitude earthquake. It struck southeast of Melbourne near Leongatha at around 2 a.m. local time. There are no reports of injuries or damage. The captain of the Fly Dubai plane, who was stabbed by his co-pilot in an alleged mid-air attempted hijacking, says he couldn't let his passengers die.
26: When I was down on the floor, I could sense the aircraft going down. I knew I had to make one last push. The door was right there. Even though I was injured, I just opened it, and everyone got out.
2: Audio on DW News.
0: Another government agency has been breached by a rogue OpenAI agent. A second New South Wales government site was hacked in June, but Australian officials were only notified now. And a big whoops with the Brisbane 2032 Olympic and Paralympic Games logo accidentally released early. The cockatoo-inspired emblem was uploaded on the YouTube channel days before Monday's grand unveiling.
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0: NRL Grand Final fever is taking over Newcastle, where the Knights are boarding a bus to take them to Sydney and tomorrow's premiership game. Fans are hitting the town streets this morning to farewell their side. It has been 25 years without a title. Former Knights premiership coach Michael Hagan tells us his current group reminds him of his 2001 winning team.
4: I'm seeing some similarities with just the way the team is, how they're playing their footy. The energy around the group on Tuesday morning, it's like next level. So it's so good to see, and I'm really happy for Justin and the team and the town.
5: Chest pain? 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
6: This is Heat Weather.
7: Today on the Darling Downs, mostly fine with a top of 26. Tonight, down to 12. And tomorrow, mostly fine with a high of 27. 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
24: 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Moving on tastes pretty good.

0: 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You are on with Lucy and Nikki from the Happy Hour with Lucy and Nikki podcast. And right now we are joined by a very special guest.
1: Hey, it's Benson Boone, and I'm hanging out with Lucy and Nikki. I'm sorry.

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0: Cute, but such an unusual way to spend your Sunday as a 30-something-year-old.
1: No, it's just like when we go shopping, you know, when you go to the shops, you might go to the supermarket, you go to Zara or something. We're just like, oh, let's get lunch at Betty's. Easy. Done.
2: Favorite. A little shop, a little good. Burger.
0: Yeah. You know what? Relatable. No shade.
1: No.
0: I'm not going to yuck someone's yum, babe.
2: Do you know what sometimes I like doing, and I haven't done it in years, but me and my sister, when we used to go to the shopping centre, we would go into the cinema just to get the popcorn, to walk around with popcorn.
1: Oh, my partner does that.
2: It's actually pretty genius.
1: Yeah.
0: There you go.
2: Yeah.
1: Stick around. You got Lucy and Nikki.
3: If there's one thing Lucy and Nikki are good at, it's helping you know when it's time to let go and find something better. Ready for something fresh and real? Break up with your burger and move on with Betty's Burgers. Because moving on tastes pretty good. Lucy and Nikki for your weekend. Lucy and Nikki. Let's go. Carrie and Tommy.
4: G'day, Jay Lee. How old are you?
5: 11.
4: I'm going to draw four numbers. What number did you think that was, Jay Lee?
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4: You just won $1,111.
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2: Woo-hoo! Oh, it's time, babies. I know what I'm toasting to.
3: Take it away, Luce. You go first.
2: I am toasting to the grand final, but specifically to the Newcastle Knights. Go, boys. Bring it home.
3: Yes. Yes. Good one.
2: You know.
3: It's going to be a good game. Well, I hope it's a good game because the AFL one was very entertaining.
2: So good.
3: Yeah. Well, I'm going to toast to anyone celebrating anything else that's not the granny because, honestly, what a weekend. You're going to get lost in grand final fever, baby.
2: Literally.
3: I've got two weddings on and I'm like, wow. I wonder if they knew that this was granny weekend, you know?
2: Well, it's the same. The dates are set early, so yeah, they did know.
3: Oh, there you go. Shawnee?
0: I'm gonna toast to Nolsey because I'm pretty gutted he's not playing the grand final as he told us the other day. But you know what? He's an icon. He's a bloody legend. And I'm hoping there might be a surprise appearance from him there.
3: Round out the week with a bit of Nolsey chat.
0: You could, maybe. Maybe he's just trying to throw us off.
2: I don't reckon.
0: He's caused a bit of
2: it. I'm toasting to hopefully Silverchair playing tomorrow.
0: Oh, yeah, I hope, yeah. Mate, that would Daniel be Johns, iconic. Baby. Daniel Johns comes out. They reunite. Newey wins.
3: Do you guys remember when he popped up at a Splendor campsite on the decks? That was elite.
2: Wasn't that with What's So Not?
3: I think so.
2: Anyway.
3: Crazy. Good times.
2: Very fun weekend out there to everyone. Make sure you party safe. Drink responsibly, but have a great weekend, guys, because it's granny fever.
3: Yes, and we'll see you next Friday. Bye.
2: Bye.
1: Lucy and Nikki. Lucy and Nikki. For your Saturday morning. LUCYNIKKI.
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